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Ya, ada Ibu Veronica, nomor 17, minta lagunya No Regrets. Buat Pak Victor, Pak Epik, Pak Suyono, Pak Sunjaya, Bu Gloria, Bu Feli, Bu Deborah, Bu Uti, dan Ibu Weni.

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In fact, I think it's about time I took some things away. I'd like to take away the suspicion that I know clouds your world at times by giving you some faith to hold on to, honey, whenever your hand is not in mine.

like to take away some of your lonely moments by spending more of mine with you. And I'd like to take away some of those so-so kisses and replace them with ones that really say I love you. And I want to take away the doubt you sometimes have about my love by showing it more, much more than I've shown it lately. And then if someone should ask you what I got you for your birthday, well, you can say, why, he didn't give me anything, but he sure took a lot of things away.

0: 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Mau denger gak? 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
1: Tes tes, cek mic, ciki, ciki ciki boom, boom boom, yeah, let's go. Yo, MD, drop the beat. Yo, aha, ciki ciki boom boom, jun to the si to the oni, boom ciki boom, ciki ciki boom boom. Yo, Mitchell Bolihap Mandelio, Beatbox Box Totolio, Moi Solokwan Milhap Nungha, Everywhere I Go Bring the Beatbox, Only Beatbox.
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2: Kuman, kuman, kita request lagu di Asiatic aja yuk. WhatsApp-nya ke nomor 0812-921-11921 atau lewat DM Instagram di @suaraindah92.1.
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0: John the Sailor, Oni, Oni, Oni, aku lagi suka lagu ini, mau aku nyanyiin gak? 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Oni oteh, nan, nore careh, Oni, Oni, Oni.
1: Hey, come on, come on, kita request lagu di Asiatic aja yuk. WhatsApp-nya ke nomor 0812-921-11921 atau lewat DM Instagram di @suaraindah92.1.
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1: Tes, tes. 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Yo, Mitchell Bali Hub, Mandel yo. Beat box box total yo. Moi solo kwan, yo hap nung hap. Everywhere I go, bring the beat box. On me beat box.
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2: Hah, keman keman. Kita request lagu di Asiatic aja yuk. WhatsApp-nya ke nomor 0812-921-11921 atau lewat DM Instagram di @soraindah92.1.
0: Oh, to the K, to the okay.